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0: Justin Timberlake, Say Something. 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
3: Sandra Bullock og Nicole Kidman har hovedrollerne i Practical Magic, Magi i familien, instrueret af Susanne Bier. Owens-søsterne må konfrontere den forbandelse, der truer med en gang for alle at rive deres familie fra hinanden.
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2: A really horrible death. But I mean, it's not great for the Tinder bio.
3: Udover Bullock og Kidman medvirker også Joe King, Lee Pace, Diane Wiest og Stockard Channing. Practical Magic 2. Magi i familien.
2: Everything's gonna be okay.
5: Everything's gonna be okay? Just like it was when we had to bury a corpse under a rose bush? That kind of fine or different? Different or same?

She worked the bow, she break it down, she take it low. She's fine as hell, she's about the dough. Doing a thing right on the floor, and money, money she making. Look at the way she's shaking. Make you wanna touch her, wanna taste her. Have you lusting for her? 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